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To walk away, walk away, walk away, walk away from color coats and Whitley Bay. Had to walk away. And girl, it looks so pretty to me, like it always did.

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Everybody low with a love song that he made. Find the streetlight, steps out of the shade, says something like, you and me, babe, how about it? Juliet says, hey, it's Romeo, you nearly give me a heart attack.

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Both dirty, both mean. Yes, and the dream was just the same. And I dreamed your dream for you, and now your dream is real.

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Ciao Micione, ciao Dina, ciao Elka, ciao Kami, ciao DJ Bello.

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0: Ladies and gentlemen.
1: Ladies
0: and
1: gentlemen.
0: Tonight mixing for you, mixing for you, mixing for you. Tonight mixing for you.
1: Ladies
0: and
1: gentlemen.
0: Tonight mixing for you, mixing for you, mixing for you. Tonight mixing for you.
1: Ladies
0: and
2: in console girano i dischi di Dr. DJ Spectre.
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